0: stopping by the studio today. He goes by the name of Fat Schmack.
1: Y'all, he the one. I ain't gonna lie. Atlanta got the one.
0: If you've been outside in the club, booty club, whatever type of club, I'm talking about your kids probably be singing his music.
1: You heard that, Butterbee.
0: Huh?
1: And the answer, did she eat?
0: Yeah, he gonna be in the studio with us today. Stick by your radio. It's posted on the corner.
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6: The Bend or the Dougie? Mm-hmm. They both represent Dallas, but Nick, which was bigger?
7: 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I think the Bend movement is a sample of the Dougie. Dougie movement.
8: Right.
9: Frost? I'm sticking with my guns. I'm going with the Dougie. And it was global without a phone.
6: Ooh.
7: Yeah.
8: Without a phone. You know, my whole thing is, I'm looking at historically, the Bend is literally just a component of jigging. So when we started hitting the Dougie, you know, there was a whole motion that went with the Dougie. Dougie was just a part of
7: of
8: jigging. Bend is just like an added, you know, they took a piece of what we did as jing and they put a name on it and called it the Bend. Which is cool. Is it bigger than the Dougie? No. Will this be something that people are kind of doing, just like when people were hitting the dab? Or will this be something that people will forever say, I know how to bend? Because people are still saying, teach me how to do it.
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Have you heard the news? I'm bringing the Ricky Smiley Morning Show back to 97.9 The Beat. The DFW has always been a home for me. 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

0: Biggest show in the city, posted on the corner with your boy Shirley Incognito, DJ Mrs. Man. It's an honor and a pleasure to welcome Smack Season, posted on the corner. Fat Smack in the studio.
1: Yeah, what's up, my brother?
0: Man, you got a lot to smile about these days.
1: Yeah. Feel good.
0: For sure, man. Living just like Butter B.
1: Living like Butter B. I bought a paint for you and me. You know what I'm saying? Went out for real. That song took me out of here. Yeah. Song got me out of here.
0: Take me to the studio session, man. When you was recording Smack Season 2, what was the first song you recorded?
1: That's a great question. Out of all them songs, you on the flow? When I like, yeah, that was the first one. Yeah, when I like, pull up, big body, high pop, you hear me? Yeah. And then I think it was, I know Smack or Die was the last song. That was the last song I recorded. Butter B was like the third. I think Smack Cold was like second. Butter B and Sent From Heaven was like four. I don't know, it's kind of like a weird order, but I know Smack or Die was the last one. And I made that song in 10 minutes, bro. It felt crazy. I was like, whoa, I ain't never made no song in 10 minutes.
2: So, was Smack Season 2, was that the first title you decided to land on for this project, or were you going to go another route?
1: Yeah. I ain't gonna lie, I had an album called Smack Season, so I was like, I'll go with 2. I ain't have no name. I couldn't pick no name, to be honest. Yeah. So I'm like, I'm just say Smack City too.
0: Yeah.
1: And it went.
0: It did. When you first heard your song on the radio, bro, where were you? What was that like?
1: It was so crazy. I was in an apartment, right? And Ferrari texted me like, 5 o'clock, be by the radio. So soon 5 o'clock hit, my mama called. Baby, you on the radio, baby? Yeah, you on the radio. I told everybody in the group chat. I'm like, yeah, everybody in the group chat texting like, you on the radio. So I just finally found it. Like, I got the radio right. I'm like, whoa, I'm on the radio, boy. It real. But it gave me a thrill. It gave me like a 5 second high. I was like, ooh, buddy, feel good. And I'm like, man, it might be for one day. Man, I want this thing to be all week. So I was like, man, I got to keep grinding. So really, I was just going club for club. And I was like, man, I got to put in their face.
0: And you're doing that right now.
1: For sure.
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Exotic in my pocket, grab a slap wood and I roll it. I stay out the way, don't be all in the mix. Call me for sevens, don't call me for six. I ain't selling no grams, but come by a zip. See the streets getting dry, finna go and take a trip, let's deal. 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When I'm in it, can't pretend it, keep pretending with my business. I'm relentless, ain't no witness. I got two rent houses in the getting rented.

0: Fat Smack is here, posted on the corner with yours truly, Incognito. I want to get into the mind of Fat Smack, bro. What was your very first studio session like, ever?
1: Funny, playing, ended up just playing on the folk time. My brother bought me some time. And we just in I had a song called Buckaroo. I never forget it. And it wasn't that fast. It was smooth, but we was just playing. So my first studio time, I ain't take it serious.
0: Yeah,
1: but it was fun though. That what made me like the music, cause it was there. It was fun. Like, you could have fun with doing something you like to do, and you get paid off of it. It's crazy. I love that. You know what I'm saying?
0: Yeah.
2: Now you've been doing your big one. I need to know, what was that first show like? I kind of got a feeling, but you walk us through that. What was that first show like for you?
1: Very first show, it was kind of like, I don't know, I was scared. I was nervous. Cause I mean, like, most folk be acting like they ready to transition. Like, say for example, a lot of folks say, I want to rap. Is you ready to perform in front of 300 some folk? And they all looking at you with their face stuck up, and they looking at you like they already having a good day. Got them 30% on. Other 30% on looking at you like, what this nigga finna say? And the other rest on, they just like, So I'm like, man, I gotta come on here then. I was nervous. I was scared here. But everybody said they liked it. So I'm like, man, I'm gonna try it again that time. But I gotta build up my confidence, man. I'm coming down fresh as hell, like overly fresh. Then the second time, they were like, I got him. I gotta stay fresh every time. Cause when I ain't fresh, I be kind of looking at myself like, man, you can't be popping all this, acting like you. Cause you know them songs, they gonna always look at you like, man, he living in his lyrics and all that. And I'm like, hell, hey, man, I can't pop this dope boy stuff. And I ain't looking like no dope boy. You know what I'm saying? Like, yeah. I ain't fresh. Yeah. You can't look like no. You say you look like you work at Goddamn Wendy's. And you talking about, I just served somebody 10 on 10. You know what I'm saying? All that. So I just knew I was real. Like,
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0: 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You know,
1: hey DJ Missy.
0: Man, if you're looking to do something real nice for you and your old lady, you thinking about renewing your vows, proposing, or just making some new memories.
1: Or if you single and you trying to mingle.
0: Hey man, get ready for that One Voyage cruise. Getting ready to set sail October 26th through November 1st.
1: Now they're gonna have activations. We're gonna have live concerts. We're gonna have meet and greets. Everything that you could think about doing, it's gonna be on this show, okay? One Voyage. Reserve your cabin right now by calling this number, 214-495-1963.
0: It's the Resilient Lady. And the way DJ Misses and myself been talking about this cruise is for the saints and the sinners.
1: Yeah, we turning up, baby. It's something for everybody on that One Voyage.
0: A saint used to be a sinner.
1: Uh-huh.
0: And then a sinner still got time to be a saint.
1: Hallelujah.
0: That's why we got T.I., Rick Ross, the Commodores.
1: And we gonna mix it up with some Chastain Mike Jr., Jacqueline Carr, Erica Campbell, and more. So reserve your cabin today. 214-495-1963.
0: Shout out to our captain, Ricky Smiley.
1: Dang it.
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7: So you saying the Ben and the Rat Daddy on the same level? 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
10: When you need somebody to help you, you want somebody with that dog in them. I'm talking about that dog in them. You ever hear the expression? Like you ain't got that dog in you. If you gotta fight, you better have a dog with you. If you gotta fight, you gotta have a dog with you. Gotta have top dog with you. He got that dog in him. And he gonna fight. He gonna fight to the end. And you know what he gonna try to do. He gonna try to fight.

0: Murphy, Space Boy Fresh, 97.9 The Beat. And I got my attorney, Josh Alexander from J. Alexander Law at 1-800-INJURY right here with me. Josh, the biggest soccer tournament in the world is in our backyard, man. The street's been crazy.
1: Yeah, unfortunately, when having such a good time, people make bad decisions. They get behind the wheel of their car and they end up in getting a car accident, hurting somebody. And then that's when we have to step in and take care of business.
0: I mean, we already know that they need to call you, but what else they need to do?
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10: 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I got an in-school suspension for laughing at a supply teacher because her weed was crooked. My grandma said, well, what happened? I said, I had winning now. I was trying to concentrate on my work. And Miss Johnson came in there and her wig was almost upside down. Man, my grandma was laid out on the floor laughing. She wouldn't let my mama with me. She said, don't touch him.
9: This ain't no fake AI slop. 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

Live in the mix, live in the mix, live in the mix for that 4th of July backyard barbecue mix going down all the way until Monday, man. DJ Papa Ron kicking it off right now. Plus, keep it with me coming up in 10 minutes. I'm going to tell you how you can win something.

town. Hey, I'm rolling, but I'm trying to ride. I'm swole, bro. Once that's your eye on the back of my crotch. I'm fresh like a new pair of socks. My bottoms, they matching my socks. My socks, they matching my hat. The chopper, it came with a sock.

Boy, he's going crazy tonight, man. Hey, we got that FIFA Fan Fest report coming up at 8:22. Plus, tickets to go see Isaiah Rashad, man. 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

0: down. Man, say, hey, if that ain't setting the tone, if that's not setting the tone, gang, I don't know what is. DJ Paparon live in the mix, live in the mix, kicking off that 4th of July backyard barbecue mix. Well, check it out, coming up just after 8:30, man. We got a pair of tickets for you to go see Isaiah Rashad. He coming to the city in September, the Southside Ballroom, but we got your way in for the free 99 coming up just after 8:30. All you got to do is be calling number 9 at 844-787-1979. It's the 4th of July backyard barbecue, boy. I swear we live. Let's talk about some soccer.
1: Keeping you a beat ahead with the FIFA Fan Fest report.
0: Man, look out. Egypt made history today with their first ever knockout round victory, knocking off Australia after a 1-1 draw. Egypt was flawless, too, in the shootout, winning 4-2 on penalties to book a spot in the round of 16. Argentina also survived with a major scare against Cape Verde. Yeah, Lionel Messi opened the scoring, and after a back-and-forth battle, man, it had to go into extra time. Argentina escaped with a 3-2 win to keep its title defense alive. And tonight, the final round of 32 features Colombia versus Ghana, live from Kansas City, with kickoff set off in just minutes on Fox. And the winner punches the final ticket to the round of 16. Hey, check me out. If you're checking out all the festivities around Fair Park, don't leave empty-handed. Yeah, it's going down at the Dallas FIFA Fan Festival where you can swing by and grab your free Bank of America fan band. Have y'all heard about these? Look, everybody's trying to get one, including me. 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
3: Here go four things never to ask a DJ when you come to the booth. 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
3: Damn.
5: Because you missed it.
4: And you were sitting right there, too. Yeah. I saw you.
3: Yes. Frost.
5: Man, don't come up to my booth and ask me to play a song and you don't know the title and you want to give me the

0: words to it. Then get an attitude, and you don't say please and thank you.
1: TDK.
2: Okay, I'm gonna start out this one. Don't come up to the DJ booth. Show me something on the phone, and I can't adjust my eyes to see that phone.
1: Dude came up to the booth, he didn't give me the phone. He put the phone in my face and was like, "Where your aux cord at? Play this next." What? I say, "What?
3: What?
4: Wow!"
1: And it was something like one of his songs. I was like, "Bro,
4: ain't that like that drunk lady that want to sing happy birthday to her cousin?"
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3: When you need somebody to help you, you want somebody with that dog in them. I'm talking about that dog in them. You ever hear the expression? Like you ain't got that dog in you. If you gotta fight, you better have a dog with you. If you gotta fight, you gotta have a dog with you. Gotta have Top Dog with you. He got that dog in him. And he gonna fight. He gonna fight to the end. And you know what he gonna try to do. He gonna try to fight.

0: claw.
1: This is Reality Radio. Recently, I heard a sermon about the need to excavate before you're able to elevate. The sermon encouraged us to dig deep to remove bad habits, counterproductive decisions, destructive desires, and even a few dead memories, which will frequently haunt our decision-making powers. We were reminded that sustained elevation is dependent upon an unshakable foundation. If we are unsure about our elevation, more likely than not, it's because we are building upon an unstable foundation. And instead of shoring up our foundation through excavation, we just continue to build on insecure ground. So I want to leave you with this one thought today. It is not possible to elevate to your highest potential until you have first excavated an unreliable foundation.
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0: Oh, damn. Ricky Smiley is back on the beat?
1: Yes, sir!
0: Maybe even Black Tony will actually show up.
2: You see, Shouter, I'm gonna tell you what's going on now.
1: Oh, you are gonna.
2: Hey, what I'm dropping, Shouter.
1: So you are gonna come.
2: Yo, and I'm putting out a suit. I got one from the suit place where they get three suits for $99.
1: Yeah, and what kind of cologne you rocking?
2: Cool water.
1: This is your boy, Ricky Smiley, man, and I'm coming back to where it all started.

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0: B2K, that bitch go bum, bum, bum.
1: I need the money, the blue hun.
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1: I'm on a bean, the blue one.
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I'm looking for caller number 9 right now, 844-787-1979. We got a pair of tickets for you to go see Isaiah Rashad, but you got to be caller number 9 right now. 844-787-1979. DJ Papa Ron is live.

0: 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Call number two. Guess what?
1: What?
0: I ain't got nothing for you. Call back, gang. I need caller number nine. I got these tickets to go see Isaiah Rashad September 17th, live in the city, courtesy of Live Nation. But I need caller nine, gang.

Man, say that's a big vibe right there. 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I am the playmaker Hollywood Zay, and you can still be calling number 9 at 844-787-1979.

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1: I got a winner. I think I got a winner. 97.9 to be. What's up, Winner Man?
2: Oh, man. Am I calling number nine?
1: You are calling number nine. You are on your way to go see Isaiah Rashad. Let's go.
2: Yes,
1: ma'am. It's going down for Little Sonny's Awful Road Trip Tour with Alameda on Thursday, September 17th at the Southside Ballroom right here in Dallas, Texas. 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But you got them for the free 99. How you feel?
2: I feel good. My homegirl loves Isaiah Rashad, so I'm going to just take her.
1: Oh, y'all going together? That's what that is. Hey, well, check this out. I got something else y'all can do together. How about you could get $500 each apiece this weekend? I'm going to tell you exactly how you could do it coming up after 9 o'clock, all right?
2: Okay.
1: You trying to get some money with me?
2: Yeah.
1: I know you is. I'm going to tell you how to do it after 9 o'clock. Don't go nowhere.
2: Okay.
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6: Me and T's had an argument earlier. 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
6: What's the name of the song?
7: Like a pimp. Pimp.
6: Sing the first verse. 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
8: I don't know the first verse, but I know the song. 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
8: I don't know.
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Hit her. 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

He be in heels, we can go bottle for bottle in this junk. Strip club stunt, I'm a stunt hard, we can go dollar for dollar in this junk. He missed the get it done, our miss is one of one. Fall in love every time we link, he got me sprung.com. 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Yeah, we both outside. That's my type.

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Live in the mix for that 4th of July backyard barbecue mix, man. We going up so high, we can high five Jesus. DJ Papa Rum live in the mix on that Mix Show Mafia, man. 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

0: Live in the mix, live in the mix with DJ Papa Ron. It is the 4th of July Backyard Barbecue Mix. I'm the playmaker, Hollywood Zay. Hey, man, and you know this weekend, all weekend long, you can get some money on 97.9 a beat. I'm talking about $500 every hour. Keep it right here. I'm going to tell you exactly how to do it coming up in seconds. But first, man, DJ Papa Ron is live in the mix. He got a bunch of vibes on the way for you, man. Brand new Lotto, that hostage joint. Brand new Sosa Man. Brand new Belly Gang Kush. All that and more is on the way right here in just 5 minutes on 97.9 a beat. And we're going to tell you how you can get them $500. 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

Live in the mix, live in the mix for that 4th of July backyard barbecue mix brought to you by Universal Republic Records, man. Another big record from Ludacris and Glorilla as we continue on. Luther going out by request. Get yours right now, man. 844-787-1979.

feeling and how it's supposed to get spilled. It's Sosa Man, the one and only can't nobody clone. And right now, you dripping in my new scene. Doing it. I'm doing it. You doing it. We doing it. Let's just keep doing it. Right here in the mix.

Live in the Mix, Live in the Mix with DJ Papa Ron. Brand new one from Sosa Man. It's called Doing It. And the phone lines went crazy earlier this week when we premiered that brand new record before anybody else. Hey, we're going to not stop mixing all the way till Monday. So ride out with the gang, man. DJ Papa Ron, Live in the Mix all the way till 10 p.m.

0: That 4th of July Backyard Barbecue Mix brought to you by Universal Republic Records. And all weekend long, you can expect to hear vibes just like that one right there in mine. Hey, and check this out. All weekend long, you can win some money too, man. Every hour on the hour. We got more vibes in five. DJ Scrappy is coming up next. And this how you get the money, man.
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I hear you like I'm young. You better not ever go to cell block one. 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They tell me Chubb's the only one that get your hand-me-downs. 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And Baka got a weird case, why is he around? Certified lover boys, certified pedophiles. 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

0: 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I am Hollywood Zay. 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And all you got to do, gang, is listen to win. 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More vibes on the way. DJ Scrappy's live in the mix all the way until midnight. He said he's going to hit that Isaiah Rashad. 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
0: So I got to introduce the four straight out the mud, man. From right here in the Triple D.
11: The west side on the best side.
0: Come
11: you
0: on. Your family
11: west side, Dallas.
0: Come on, man.
11: Talk about it, man.
0: She got that hunger. She got that pain. She got that sound. Mm-hmm. More importantly, she got that authenticity and that experience. And she one of our own. Dallas own. Let's give it one time for Big E.
12: Thank you, guys. Thank you.
0: New energy, new flame. How you feel today?
12: I feel good.
0: Yeah.
12: I mean, I feel great. Amazing, actually, if we being real. Yeah.
0: So, the biggest question on my mind, and this is what I had brought out earlier, Shaq. You don't co-sign many artists. Why Big E?
11: You know, I like to inspire people.
0: Talk to me about it.
11: But I can also be inspired by people.
0: Yeah.
11: So, you know, I'm a hip-hop head, so I'm flicking, and I see her killing it. So I jump in the DM. Because, listen, she's dope. Everybody know Diesel Love Dallas. I've been dealing with Skip for a long time. I've been living here in and out for 20 years. Dallas is great. There's a lot of great, dope MCs here in Dallas. And when I heard her spitting, I was like, there my f***ing go.
0: Yeah, hell yeah. Come on.
11: Like,
0: this
11: go.
0: Is safe
11: so,
0: space. Hell
11: so
0: yeah.
11: I'm her mentor.
0: Mm-hmm.
11: I'm treating her as if I was her manager.
0: I love
11: making
0: that.
11: Sure she's straight. Like, we're not going to put out nothing whack, I can tell you that.
0: I like that.
13: Okay.
11: Yeah.
0: That's a good... That's a

0: does.
1: That's
2: guaranteed.
1: Belt. The champ is here.
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1: That's
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1: Mm-hmm.
2: And honestly, we had a joke at Mint. Anytime anybody would get veneers and they were a female, they'd be engaged in 1 year.
1: What?
2: And this would always happen.
1: Appointment right now.
2: This would happen every
1: appointment right now. Mint Dentistry.
2: Every time. You will not be disappointed. And you need to go to the best of the best for that kind of important thing. This is what blew up Mint.
1: Yeah.
2: Veneers.
1: Yeah.
3: It's time to do a bid like we do every year for the 4th of July.
4: Get away from that grill. You don't outside no fire. Back to the

0: Hey, look out. So if you are tired of hanging out with the YNs, so to speak.
1: Man, where are you going with this?
0: Yeah, I'm just saying, like, sometimes it's, look, it's
1: because who's different. Hanging out with the YNs?
0: I'm just saying, look, sometimes you go to places and you think, like, maybe it's going to be people your age there.
1: And you show up and it's a bunch of kids in hoodies in 90-degree weather.
0: It's all I'm saying to you.
1: Facts.
0: It's all I'm saying to you. So if you feel like you need a change, man, listen, July 9th is going down, part of our adult summer camp series that we've been doing. The last time was the skate party at the Arlington Stadium. Total success. Got to appreciate, show love to everyone that came out. But look, this is the next thing. It's going down at Toca Social Interactive Soccer, just in time for the global soccer stage. It was happening right here in Dallas. We thought, you know what? We're going to just bring that whole soccer thing to our community, to our people. You know what I'm saying?
1: I think that was an amazing idea, too, especially what's going on in the city. It's huge right now. And not only that, man, we're going
0: to shout out to Martia. Shout out to Martia.
1: You know what I'm saying? For sure. That's the homie, for sure. And don't forget, we also going to have interactive games and challenges, man, just like a real indoor field day.
0: Wait, but can I tell them the best part?
1: Please tell them.
0: The best part is you can get drinks.
1: Reposado me, please.
0: Yes, reposado me. Dos por favor.
1: Dos por favor.
0: Plus food and all that. And when you're playing the interactive soccer games, they're in private spaces. So, like, you could be just like you and a gang doing your thing. You know what I'm saying? You ain't got to be uninterrupted or all in the mix. But if you do want to be in the mix, they got that whole area with the oversized big screen TVs and all that, bro. The immersive sound, all that. Man, I'm telling you, Toca Social is something else.
1: Question.
0: What's that?
1: Are we getting participation ribbons like real field day? No? Maybe
0: not? Yeah, because I don't think we're going to win nothing, but we're going to go over there and try really hard. Information is up at the BDFW.com, and you can purchase your tickets right now for July 9th, and we'll be up in that thing.
1: Yo, they for the low right now,
0: bro,
1: too.
0: Right now, but you got to go get them right now at the BDFW.com, and keep it with us 5 more minutes. We got more vibes on the way right here.
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8: 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I'm talking about that dog in them. You ever hear the expression? Like you ain't got that dog in you. If you gotta fight, you better have a dog with you. If you gotta fight, you gotta have a dog with you. Gotta have top dog with you. He got that dog in him. And he gonna fight. He gonna fight to the end. And you know what he gonna try to do. He gonna

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They tryna cover it up like a quilt. 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That's just how I do the sauce and the spill. These no.

may say. DJ Scrappy, you on one tonight, my boy. As we continue on, brand new Key Glock is called Face Card. And if you want to find out how to get $500 free, I'm going to tell you exactly how to do it. 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

0: Man, say it is the 4th of July Backyard Barbecue Mix brought to you by Universal Republic Records, and all weekend long, you can expect to hear nothing but brand new records from Ludacris, Drake, and this guy right here, Key Glock, man. And if you missed it when he came out to the city, go and check out all the pictures at Hollywood ZAY at 979 The Beat. And do remember, bright and early at 10 a.m., every hour on the hour, courtesy of 1-800-TRUCK-REC and Amy Witherite, you got a chance at $500. But look, the pot sweetens. Yeah, it gets even better, gang. If you win them $500 this weekend, you qualify for a whopping $5,000. Yeah, gang. Imagine what you would do with the money. Think about that. And while you think about that, get ready, because I'm getting ready to jump into turntables after midnight. Me and DJ Phil holding you down live in a mix all the way till 2 a.m. right here on 97.9 The Beat.
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3: May we please pause for a minute of prayer. Oh, dear God, creator of the entire universe, we stop what we are doing to say thank you and to let you know that we appreciate having you in our lives. 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You parted the waters. 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You made the wall come tumbling down. 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

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B2K, that bitch go bum, bum, bum. 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
10: Boogie was, you know, enjoy yourself and party again. And I want you to know that hip-hop, where hip-hop was right then and there, it was a gangster contest. It was who has the most bodies, who can look the meanest, who can stand up and be the stiffest. That's where it was. So when these young dudes came up with an idea to make some songs where people could laugh, have fun, and it was sarcasm with silliness with those dances at first. And at one point in DFW, if you did not have a dance that went to your song, you might as well kiss it goodbye, because there's no way you can compete with these dudes with these high energy songs that had a directions. But we had to let you know, fight go with it. So that same dude that had his hands on his hips working into the flow will get up and punch you out, and you will be on the dance floor like Lil Peace song if you thought it was a game.
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0: show. It's Tyler the Creator. All you need to be doing this summer is listening to 979 The Beat. I don't know what y'all doing, man. Y'all ain't doing it right if y'all not listening to 979, man.
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6: 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The Norwegians. Mexico been going crazy. I'm going to go get me a Mexico jersey, actually.
5: Man,
6: 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They got food from all around the world.
5: You can
6: get you some jollof rice and suya. 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
9: Yes, sir. We are in the building, man. We got GP in the building with us, man. Yes. 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
10: Yes.
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10: Or the shower.
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9: Still, you said, no, man, I'm going to go to the toilet. I'm like, hey, you know, man, the train. We had a whole argument with you.
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3: When you need somebody to help you, you want somebody with that dog in them. I'm talking about that dog in them. You ever hear the expression? Like you ain't got that dog in you. If you gotta fight, you better have a dog with you. If you gotta fight, you gotta have a dog with you. Gotta have Top Dog with you. He got that dog in him. And he gonna fight. He gonna fight to the end. And you know what he gonna try to do?

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Don't. 40, what's up, shebang? 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
2: Yeah, I would get out of ass whooping because all I had to do is go home and tell the story funny to my grandma. I got an in school suspension for laughing at a supply teacher because her weave was crooked. My grandma said, "Well, what happened?" I said, "I had winning now. I was trying to concentrate on my work." And Miss Johnson came in there and her wig was almost upside down. Man, my grandma was laid out on the floor laughing. She wouldn't let my mama with me. She said, "Don't touch him."
0: This ain't no fake AI slop. It's the man you grew up to.
2: Hey, what up? It's Ricky Smiley. We about to wake up everybody in the DFW with more laughs.
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ice and chill. 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

0: on? It's Space Boy Fresh 97 on the beat, and I got my girl Alondra in the building. Alondra, how'd Alexander Law and 1-800-INJURED help you after your wreck?
1: I was on my way to the mall. Huge 18-wheeler slammed into the side of my car. All I kept thinking was, man, thank God my kids aren't in the car with me.
0: Thank you, Lord. And you told me you called 1-800-INJURED right when the wreck happened, right?
1: Yep. I see the 1-800-INJURED buses all the time, especially because they're teamed up with the Dallas Mavs, and I'm a huge fan, so the number really stuck with me.
0: I be seeing new buses, too. Okay, so you called the number right when the wreck happened, and then what?
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1: 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Now I'm running my own show.
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6: When you need somebody to help you, you want somebody with that dog in them. I'm talking about that dog in them. You ever hear the expression? Like you ain't got that dog in you. If you gotta fight, you better have a dog with you. If you gotta fight, you gotta have a dog with you. Gotta have top dog with you. He got that dog in him. And he gonna fight. He gonna fight to the end. And you know what he gonna try to do. He gonna try to fight.

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0: 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Somebody tell them people Mr. Hem is here.
1: Whoa, whoa, whoa, whoa, whoa, whoa.
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0: 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Somebody tell them people Mr. Hem is here.
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0: Mr. Hem is here.

0: You could put me any place on the map, cause I'm him. 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Somebody tell them people Mr. Hem is here.
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0: Mr. Hem is here.
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0: Mr. Hem.
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5: 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Y'all ready?
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5: 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Y'all
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5: ready?
6: Listen, it is.
5: All right. Coming at number five. You. Number four. You. He wants you. That's it.
6: But he gets you every day, right?
5: Number three. You. He wants you. Number four.
6: You.
5: Yeah. Oh! And coming at that number one spot.
7: Come on now.
5: I should play some Soulja Boy. You! We don't care about no wallet.
7: Nope.
5: No cologne.
7: Nope.
5: No. Well, edible arrangements if it's you.
7: I see what you did there. I like it.
5: We want you.
7: That's it.
5: We don't want no chocolates.
7: Nope.
5: Unless you covered it. Keep it simple, ladies.
7: Come on now.
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1: Ricky Smiley is back on the beat.
10: Yes, sir.
1: Maybe even Black Tony will actually show up.
11: You see, Shouty, I'm gonna tell you what's going on now.
10: Oh, you are coming.
11: Hey, what I'm dropping, Shouty. Yo, yo.
10: So you are gonna come.
11: Yo, and I'm putting on a suit. I got one from the suit place where they get three suits for $99.
10: Yeah, and what kind of cologne you rocking?
11: Cool water. 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
10: This is your boy Ricky Smiley, man, and I'm coming back to where it all started.

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See you at the bar, you was hardly talking. That's when I knew that your heart was scarring. Friends to lovers need a part to star in. Like, wait, babe, let me

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5: Yay! 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The Norwegians. Mexico been going crazy. I'm going to go get me a Mexico jersey, actually.
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5: 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You can get you some birria quesadillas. 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
7: May we please pause for a minute of prayer. Oh, dear God, creator of the entire universe, we stop what we are doing to say thank you and to let you know that we appreciate having you in our lives. Because of our belief in you, God, our understanding of your greatness and your mercy, and most importantly, our witnessing of your awesome power and unlimited ability, we know that you can empower us to accomplish that which may appear impossible. You did not let the sea stop Moses. You parted the waters. You did not allow the wall to stop Joshua. You made the wall come tumbling down. You didn't allow the giant to stop David. And you didn't even allow death to stop Jesus, who we all know is still teaching as strong as ever. So all that we ask of you today, dear God, is to please help us to never forget that for with you, our God, nothing is impossible. Hallelujah and amen.
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0: 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Trigger! 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
17: Recently, I heard a sermon about the need to excavate before you're able to elevate. 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We were reminded that sustained elevation is dependent upon an unshakable foundation. If we are unsure about our elevation, more likely than not, it's because we are building upon an unstable foundation. And instead of shoring up our foundation through excavation, we just continue to build on insecure ground. So I want to leave you with this one thought today. It is not possible to elevate to your highest potential until you have first excavated an unreliable foundation.
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7: 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We already cleaned up the kitchen. Y'all just linger. 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
8: like
7: be lingering.
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Tiana Trump. Switch on the click, new pump. B2K, that bitch go bum, bum, bum. 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I see your gain on the flight out to heaven on Groupon. 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

Gotta get my pocket, grab a slap wood and I roll it. I stay out the way, don't be all in the mix. Call me for sevens, don't call me for six. I ain't selling no grams, but come by a zip. See the streets getting dry, finna go and take a trip, let's dip. 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
0: 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Trigger! Triple D, Funky Town, Ag Town. 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
5: So I got to introduce a force straight out the mud, man. From right here in the Triple D.
6: The west side on the best side.
5: Come on.
6: West side, darling.
5: Come on, man.
6: Talk about it, man.
5: She got that hunger. She got that pain. She got that sound. More importantly, she got that authenticity and that experience. And she one of our own. Dallas own. Let's give it one time for Big E.
7: Thank you, guys.
5: New energy, new flame. How you feel today?
7: I feel good.
5: Yeah.
7: I mean, I feel great. Amazing, actually, if we being real. Yeah.
5: Yeah. So I'm the biggest question on my mind, and this is what I had brought out earlier, Shaq. You don't co-sign many artists. Why Big E?
6: You know, I like to inspire people.
5: Talk to me about it.
6: But I can also be inspired by people.
5: Yeah.
6: So you know I'm a hip-hop head, so I'm flicking, and I see her killing it. So I jump in the DM. Because, listen, she's dope. Everybody know Diesel Love Dallas. I've been dealing with Skip for a long time. I've been living here in and out for 20 years. Dallas is great. There's a lot of great, dope MCs here in Dallas. And when I heard her spitting, I was like, there my f***ing go.
5: Yeah, come on. This is a safe space.
6: I'm her mentor.
5: Mm-hmm.
6: I'm treating her as if I was her manager.
5: I love
6: making
5: that.
6: Sure she's straight. Like, we're not gonna put out nothing whack, I can tell you that.
5: I like that.
8: Okay.
6: Yeah.
5: That's a good
8: guaranteed.
6: Belt. The champ is here.
9: Blum.
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16: When you need somebody to help you, you want somebody with that dog in them. I'm talking about that dog in them. You ever hear the expression? Like you ain't got that dog in you. If you gotta fight, you better have a dog with you. If you gotta fight, you gotta have a dog with you. Gotta have top dog with you. He got that dog in him. And he gonna fight. He gonna fight to the end. And you know what he gonna try to do. He gonna try to fight.

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11: 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I got an in-school suspension for laughing at a supply teacher because her weed was crooked. My grandma said, well, what happened? I said, I had wind and now I was trying to concentrate on my work. And Miss Johnson came in there and her wig was almost upside down. Man, my grandma was laid out on the floor laughing. She wouldn't let my mama whip me. She said, don't touch him.
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11: 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We about to wake up everybody in the DFW with more laughs.
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I'm bringing the Ricky Smiley Morning Show back to 97.9 The Beat. The DFW has always been a home for me. 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
7: 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I'm talking about that dog in them. You ever hear the expression? Like you ain't got that dog in you. If you gotta fight, you better have a dog with you. If you gotta fight, you gotta have a dog with you. Gotta have top dog with you. He got that dog in him. And he gonna fight. He gonna fight to the end. And you know what he gonna try to do. He gonna try to fight.

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2: Good morning. Welcome to She Is. I'm Jazzy. And today my guest is Fernetta Persons. She is the founder of Burgalicious and the new V's Chicken House that's having a grand opening coming up in Lancaster. Thank you so much for joining me today.
3: Thank you for having me.
2: You're welcome. So first of all, let's talk about Burgalicious, because that's the food I had and it was absolutely delicious, and I loved all the options that you could put on the burger. But let me stop telling your business and you tell us about your restaurant.
3: Okay. Got you. So Burgalicious is a gourmet burger stand, and we're down in Lancaster, Texas. We have a lot of different gourmet burgers. We change some burgers every single month. 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Our famous burger is our Lit Burger, and it comes with grilled jalapenos. It comes with bacon, pepper jack cheese, lettuce, tomatoes, mayo. 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So that burger has been number one on our menu. We also do loaded fries, which is a fan favorite. But we do something a little bit different than just your typical bacon, ranch, and cheese. We have a signature fry called a delicious fry, and it has our signature delicious sauce and grilled onions on the fry. So that's just to name a few things that we do at Burgalicious.
2: It's so good. Oh, my goodness. Give them that address.
3: So the address for Burgalicious is going to be 3216 West Pleasant Run, Lancaster, Texas, 75146.
2: Listen, the burger was so good, y'all. Oh, wait. I couldn't even get back to my desk. I had to eat it right there. I couldn't even breathe. You know, you eat so fast, you can't even breathe. I said, I gotta get you on my show, which makes a lot of sense that you were recently nominated for an award. So tell us about that.
3: So that's the Southern Texas of Dallas Award. We were recently nominated, and you can go and vote right now. Okay, all the information is on all of our socials, but it's the Southern Texas of Dallas Awards.com. Go to the burger category and click Burgalicious, okay?
2: Yes. And you know what? Go get a burger and try it, and then you're going to want to vote right then and there. You're going to say, yep,
3: yes,
2: this,
3: yes.
2: I see why it's been nominated. Now,
3: yes,
2: I want to congratulate you because you have a new restaurant opening up. It is V's Chicken House, and
3: it's
2: going to be right by Burgalicious, right?
3: Correct. It's basically the next building.
2: Yes. So you have a grand opening coming up for that on July 18th, right?
3: Correct.
2: Okay.
3: July 18th, yes. We're going to have games. We're going to have giveaways. You'll be able to taste the food and obviously buy the food. But yes, and we're going to have a lot of different things for you guys to try. We're going to have fried chicken, obviously. But then we're going to have rotating sides like baked mac and cheese, greens, green beans. One of our signature things is Cajun corn. Yes, we're going to have loaded cabbage. We're going to have some jalapeno cornbread, sweet potato cornbread. We're going to have some different things for people to try. And we're going to have your classics, of course, but we're going to put a spin on a couple things.
2: How's your chicken? What makes your chicken special?
3: So we create our own seasoning for everything. Just as we do Burgalicious, that's our own seasoning on the burger. So we created a seasoning for the chicken and for the bread. And so it's going to be something different.
2: All right. Well, I'm telling you now, if it's as good as Burgalicious, baby, you're going to love that chicken. So definitely come out and support July 18th. Now, before I let you go, I know you got a back-to-school bash that you are planning. Is that correct?
3: Yes, we're going to be planning a back-to-school bash in August. Keep a lookout on our social medias for the date. But we're going to be giving away different things for the kids to go back to school. We're going to have hot dogs. We're going to have some games for the kids to play. It's just going to be a good time. And we just want to do something to give back to the community that's given us so much.
2: Oh, that's wonderful. All right. Give them your social media and how can they follow you so they can get all the information about Burgalicious and your new restaurant you're opening, V's Chicken House, so they can come to the grand opening.
3: Yes. For Burgalicious, it's going to be Burgalicious TX for all social media, Facebook, Instagram, TikTok. And then for V's Chicken House, it's going to be V's Chicken House on all the handles is going to be the same thing for Facebook, Instagram, and TikTok.
2: All right. Well, congratulations on all your endeavors. And I definitely will be by to get another one of them delicious burgers, girl.
3: All right. Well, I hope to see you.
2: Thank you so much.
3: Thank you for having us.
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8: Well, Nisha, woo-hoo-hoo! 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

There go Chris Brown with It Depends. And it depends on if you win this $500, if you'll be able to get that $5,000. Look, your chance coming up at 9:35, all right? Up next, brand new Tyler with Zara Larson. It's called She Did It Again.

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0: tune. That is the perfect soundtrack for what's going on this weekend. That's Young Miami with Spin That. Listening to that song made me think, man, what you gonna spend that $500 on when you win, man? That's all I wanna know. Matter of fact, once you win and we on the phone together, just tell me then, all right? Because your chance is coming up in this hour. And this is what you need to know.
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7: Which had the most impact? 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
9: 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I thought Martin was funnier. 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
7: 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The Fresh Prince had a bigger impact because of the storylines. 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
7: 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That did it for me.
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0: is Danielle.
1: Danielle, you my caller number 9 now. Yeah. Right on cue. Okay, then. You just got a $500 payday and a chance at $5,000. Thanks to 1-800-TRUCK-WRECK, Miss Amy with a ride.
0: Yes. Thank you, Amy with a ride.
1: Oh, what a way to bring you in this July 4th. All right, everybody else is calling in. I got another chance for you coming up in the 11 o'clock hour. We right around the corner from it. But before I go, friend, you got Instagram or something?
0: I do. At SweetLove0889 on Instagram.
1: Say less. I'm going to hit that follow button. And everybody else, if y'all follow, don't be begging for no money. Your chance is coming up in the 11 o'clock hour, all right?
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9: 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Because I got an in-school suspension for laughing at a supply teacher because her wig was crooked. My grandma said, well, what happened? I said, I had winning now. I was trying to concentrate on my work. And Miss Johnson came in there and her wig was almost upside down. Man, my grandma was laid out on the floor laughing. She wouldn't let my mama with me. She said, don't touch him.
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0: That's right, Ricky Ross. We blowing money fast right here on 97.9 The Beat, home of the Ricky Smiley Morning Show. You can catch him on the One Voyage Cruise, and you can catch some of this money that we throwing out with Miss Amy Witherite today, man. Every hour on the hour, all weekend long, man. It was going down. It's the Blast for Cash. 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Look, if any of the words that are coming out of my mouth are interesting to you, then check this out.
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8: Everybody is still talking about the verses between Pretty Ricky and B2K, and Jazzy Black then came up here shiny to get in on this conversation.
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10: What? 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
10: Girl,
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9: Ain't nobody worried about Sligo. 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
9: Boyfriend number two.
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9: 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I'm never going to see B2K.
8: Yeah, oh, mama, wow. Jazzy Black, what
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11: 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Well, I reckon we better call the car wreck cowboy.
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1: When you need somebody to help you, you want somebody with that dog in them. I'm talking about that dog in them. You ever hear the expression? Like you ain't got that dog in you. If you gotta fight, you better have a dog with you. If you gotta fight, you gotta have a dog with you. Gotta have top dog with you. He got that dog in him. And he gonna fight. He gonna fight to the end. And you know what he gonna try to do.

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1: Hey, whoa, yeah, hey, jump, jump.

Major vibe right there, man. Take me through there. Metro Boomin, Quavo, Breezy, YK, Nice right here on 97.9 The Beat. I'm Space Boy Fresh. Yeah. Oh, and it's so obvious that everybody is calling not to say hi to me or happy 4th of July. Hey, y'all want that $500 cash. All right, your chance is coming up at 7:35. Up next, we go obvious. Chris Brown right here on 97.9 The Beat.

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1: You said 7:35?
0: I'm horrible. It's actually 11:35. I just still ain't woke up from last night's shenanigans. And I'm excited about today's shenanigans. So make sure you call back, all right?
1: All right, thank you so much, man.
0: You welcome, girl. Up next, you don't have to call by Usher, and you do have to call and be number 9.

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0: Yeah, yeah.
1: Did I win?
0: Well, technically, you in first place because you the first caller.
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0: Better Than Yours, Carla Rae, Young Boy, Never Broke Again, right here on 97.9 The Beat. Oh my goodness, the phone lines is going crazy. Hey, hey, 97.9 The Beat, you are my caller number 8.
1: Oh my God.
0: It's okay though. We still looking for number 9. If you're trying to go ahead and get that $500 in your hand, thanks to Miss Amy with the right and 1-800-TRUCK-WRECK, then I need you to call me abruptly and get that number 9. Here go Leon Thomas, Chris Breezy.

0: When you talk about summertime records, when you talk about feeling good while you driving with your windows halfway down, this is what I'm talking about. This is called Oops by Momo Boyd, an Infinity song right here on 97.9 The Beat, home of the Ricky Smiley Morning Show. And I know you don't want to hear me talk. You ready just to see if you get number nine. All right, the next person, as I press this button, you are my number nine. So come on in.
1: Your boy David.
0: David, what up, bro? You my caller number nine, man.
2: Hey!
0: Yeah! Quit playing with him, David. You just got yourself and your mama $500 cash courtesy of Amy with the right 1-800-TRUCK-RAG.
1: Oh my God, man. Thank you so much, bro.
0: You just put your name in and had to qualify for $5,000, man.
2: What?
0: Nah, for real.
2: Man, come on.
0: Hey, you got any social media in case somebody needs you, man?
1: Yeah, man. I'm on IG, DJ _ Imperial D.
0: Just like that. You hit that follow, he might follow back. Your next chance at $500 cash. Thanks to 1-800-TRUCK-RAG and Miss Amy with the right. It's coming up at 12 o'clock.
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rolling, but I'm trying to ride. Pies on swole, bright. One snatch you all on the back of my Crocs. I'm fresh like a new pair of socks. My bottoms, they matching my socks. 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

0: 4th of July Backyard Barbecue Mix. We got some more for you on the way in about 7 minutes. First things first, though, I got to give you this FIFA Fan Fest report, and we're going to let you know how you can get hooked up with this $500, courtesy of my girl Amy Witherite and 1-800-TRUCK-RED.
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0: All right, DLW, if you were anywhere near Arlington yesterday, you already know the energy was on another level, man. Egypt opened the day with a huge win over Australia right here at Dallas Stadium, and the atmosphere was electric from kickoff to the final whistle. Now, before the match, there was a video involving Egypt's coaching staff that was, like, going viral with a Dallas police officer. But both sides later said the situation was resolved, and Egypt's head coach actually praised the tournament's organization and security after the match. So I'm just glad that everything worked out okay. On the field, also, Argentina and Colombia punched their tickets to the round of 16, officially wrapping up the round of 32. And that starts today, here with Canada taking on Morocco, followed by France facing Paraguay. From this point forward, every match is one step closer to lifting up that trophy. Now, if you're looking for somewhere to come and watch the action, head over to the FIFA Fan Festival at Fair Park. It's free, They got music, food, games, a whole lot of fun stuff to do. 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And I'll see you at the FIFA Fan Festival.
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1: Hey, am I calling number 9? My name is Niecy.
0: Oh, hey, Niecy, you are calling number 5, queen. You live as hell, though. Call me back, Niecy. 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
1: Jalen Jackson. How are you?
0: I'm good, Jalen. I want you to be better, though, because I got you $500 in the 4th of July cash from 1-800-TRUCK-RACK, brother.
1: For real?
0: I'm for real, for real. You my caller number 9.
1: Oh, my gosh. I just heard the lady on the radio say she was caller 5, and I said, man, let me call and see if I win.
0: And you done came on through, boy. It's all courtesy of my girl Amy Witherite and 1-800-TRUCK-RACK, and you qualify for the grand prize of $5,000. If I call you and tell you got that big check, what you gonna do with it, James?
1: Man, if I get that $5,000, probably put me a down payment on a new car.
0: Come on, new car. Hey, man, we gonna claim that. And then look, what y'all gonna be doing today? Y'all kicking it? Y'all cooking something? Y'all going to somebody else to eat?
1: We're going to her sister's house.
0: Nice, cool. Y'all gonna bring some paper plates or something, or some cake? Or you just going over there to be a big back?
1: Big back.
0: Love that energy. Well, we got some more 4th of July cash on the way from 1-800-TRUCK-RACK. Can you tell them when their next chance is to win?
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9: 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The legendary Jack Frost. Are you a cuffer? Is it cuffer season? What's going on?
11: Hey, man, my old lady listening, yes.
9: Oh, damn.
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9: Special guest on the show, the trendsetter OG Ron C. in the
12: 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I'm talking,
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12: Cuffing is a beautiful thing, man. 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All men are physical, Big Pink.
9: Yeah.
12: All men are physical. 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So men who don't want to cuff, they kind of suspect me.
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10: 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My grandma said, "Well, what happened?" I said, "I had winning now. I was trying to concentrate on my work." And Miss Johnson came in there and her wig was almost upside down. Man, my grandma was laid out on the floor laughing. She wouldn't let my mama with me. She said, "Don't touch him."
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0: Come on, you better turn me up. DJ Premier. It's a pleasure to have backyard barbecue mix, man. 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Ain't nobody brought me no mac and cheese. 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I ain't got nothing. 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We got some more mix for you on the way, and we're going to let you know how you can walk away with some money on. 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
0: Hey, Brittany, you in the dough, but you calling number 4, queen. I need calling number 9 to get this money. Call me Bag B.
1: Thank you.
0: You're welcome. Mm-hmm. Oh, she sounds so sweet. Look, we got $500 in 4th of July cash from 1-800-TRUCK-RAKE, but you need to be caller number 9 to get paid. 844-787-1979.

0: the 1-800 truck wreck gonna hook you up with this $500 in 4th of July cash.
1: That's right.
0: Tell me this ain't the easiest $500 you done never came up on.
1: It wasn't, but it is.
0: She said if I would have had to call one more time, I would go out.
1: Oh, my God.
0: Girl, and you know you qualify for the grand prize of $5,000, Des.
1: Okay, yeah, I need to say I got 5 kids, baby. I need to go back to school so I can pay a little bill. Yeah.
0: Okay, I'm look. Ready. Give me a little sew-in real quick. What are we talking about?
1: Baby, I'm the one that do her.
0: He's investing the money. You hear me?
1: But like, there it is.
0: I'm so excited for you, queen.
1: Thank you, 1-800-CHUCK-RECK.
0: Nah, for real. Now, look, we want to pay it forward, girl. We got some more money we need to give away. Can you tell everybody when their next chance is to get hooked up with some 4th of July cash from 1-800-CHUCK-RECK?
1: Your next chance to win is coming up at 2 o'clock, y'all.
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1: I got these five kids. 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I love you. Happy 4th of July, y'all. Your next chance to win is coming up, y'all.
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0: 97 out of me. 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
0: you didn't even have to press the button. I did it for you. You like that? Don, where you going to eat at when you get off of work?
1: The crib.
0: Oh, so we coming to your house. What would you say? You got enough for everybody?

0: 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Be caller number 9. And we got you on that cash dial. You got a 7 out of B.
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6: Check me out, man. I'm here with Big Boss Vet talking about how long 97.9 The Beat has really been putting it down and supporting her. Vet, you remember?
0: Tracy seen me when I was nothing. Do you remember
6: bro,
0: that? I was, like, coming up.
6: Yes,
0: like,
6: bro.
0: Yeah, like, I remember when I first, like, spoke to you and, like, I was, like, still up coming. Like, I was still living in a condo, you know. I was in my city. Like, I was, like, you know, bubbling. And now... We up.
6: Man, say we up like Granny Blood Pressure and you doing your thing. You touring, Nick Cannon, movies now, even acting like we so proud of you, girl. I mean, wait, can I even talk about the movie or?
0: Another movie wants it as well, but I cannot say the movie yet, but.
6: I want to know so bad.
0: I do too.
6: I want to know so
0: bad. I want to tell you
6: like,
0: so
6: I
0: bad.
6: Just want to know so bad.
0: I want to tell you so bad, but I can't, you know, I can't. But just know bigger and better things are coming, like.
6: That's it. Let's give it up for Big Boss Matt, y'all. Yes, sir.
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Excellent. Excellent. Excellent.

0: 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Who am I speaking with?
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1: Okay, okay. I had all my kids in the car calling.
0: You know what? I know that's right. Hey, y'all. Hey, your mama got some money. And then, look, you know you also qualify for that $5,000, right?
1: Yes, ma'am.
0: Girl, what you going to do if you walk away with that
1: $5,000? Me and my kids going to enjoy it. I don't know what we going to do, but we going to enjoy it.
0: Amen, because we need something. We all need a break, you know what I'm saying?
1: Absolutely.
0: For real. What y'all got going on for the 4th today? I see y'all outside.
1: I'm going to cook. They're going to go to the pool in a minute.
0: Oh, cool. That's
1: and
0: nice.
1: Just
0: I know, that's right. But save me a play, mama. I'm glad y'all got it. Got y'all some cash.
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0: All right, so in 5 seconds, tell us, what does HDMI stand for?
11: Damn, I can't remember.
0: It's okay, because I ain't even know. 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
12: Yes.
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12: High definition metered information.
0: Oh, you was close. You ate that.
7: Post it on the corner with it.
12: Nisha,
0: in 5 seconds, tell me, what does HDMI stand for?
12: High definition multimedia interface.
0: Come on. Woo-hoo-hoo.
7: Well, Nisha, knowing it like that, I think you hang TVs.
0: Right, that's what I said. 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
0: Oh, okay. 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
11: This

for that 4th of July backyard barbecue mix. You ready with DJ Dom Perry on the Toxic Boys in this thing? And we got $500 up for grabs, man. When we say caller number 9, Amy Witherite says caller number 9, it's going to be off that time. We're going to tell you more about that. Coming up in 6 minutes right now, DJ Dom Perry on is live in the mix for that 4th of July backyard barbecue mix, man.

0: Live in the mix, live in the mix, live in the mix with DJ Dom Perignon for that 4th of July backyard barbecue mix brought to you by Universal Republic, where you can expect to bring them brand new vibes all weekend long. And DJ Dom Perignon doing his thing, huh?
1: Man, he killing it right
0: man,
1: now.
0: Man, he
1: bro,
0: doing
1: bro.
0: It, man. Let's give it up for him one time, for the one time. Hey, check this out, man. If you outside right now, if you got something on that queue right now, we need to know about it.
1: Man, for sure. I'm trying to give me a slab of ribs, so tell me what I'm pulling up to.
0: Yeah, 844-787-1979. Let us know about it. And if you're trying to get this money, like Michelle, who's been trying since 9 o'clock this morning, even though we started at 10, she was early.
1: Yeah, she was on time.
0: You know what I'm saying? This is exactly what you got to do. Your chance to win happens in the next 10 minutes right here.
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8: 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Y'all ready?
9: I'm gonna listen. It is.
8: All right. Coming at number five. You. Number four. You. He wants you. That's it.
9: But he gets you every day, right?
8: Number three. You. 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Number four.
9: You.
8: You.
9: No!
8: And coming at that number one spot.
10: Come on now.
8: I should play some Soulja Boy.
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10: Nope.
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8: 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Keep it simple, ladies.
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0: 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It's called Rubbers. It's pretty weird, but
1: it's different, especially because, you know, we big Shoreline Mafia fans over here. 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
0: That is a fact, man. 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

0: 97.9 to B. What's up with it, man?
1: Am I calling number 9? What's going on, man?
0: You are calling number 9. You just got $500.
1: Yeah. That's what's up, bro.
0: What you going to do with the money, gang?
1: Man, I appreciate you.
0: What you going to do with the money?
1: Man, I don't even know. I'm going to go have a good time, bro.
0: You just find somebody that's honest. I love that. Look, it's all courtesy of Amy Witherite and 1-800-TRUCK-RACK. They done bless your game, man. And you don't want to know the best part about it? Because it gets even better.
1: What's going on, bro?
2: The best part is, now that you got that $500, it qualifies you for the grand prize of $5,000.
0: Man, say, bro.
1: Oh, yeah. Get me in there.
0: This time next week, you could be $5,000 richer, but I need you to do something. I need you to call a friend and tell them to call a friend and let them know that next hour, we got another $500 that we're giving away, man. Let's go.
1: Man, I'm going to let everybody know.
2: Yeah, if they're your real partner, they'll bust it down with you.
1: Right? Appreciate you talking, boys.
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Live in the mix for that 4th of July backyard barbecue mix. And don't forget, coming up this hour, you got another chance at $500. I'm going to tell you how to do it, how to get it, all of that coming up at around 4:20. But right now, DJ Papa Ron is live in the mix, man. Slide that bitch in your money, boy, you know what it is. I'm way flyer, my face way higher. Okay. If they ever miss a sight, I swear you know what it is.

0: Live in the mix, live in the mix for that 4th of July backyard barbecue mix with DJ Papa Ron. Brand new one from Tyler. It's called Is It Love?
1: Is it though?
0: Is it though? Hmm. Or is it just like a crush?
1: Interesting question.
0: Hey, check this out, though. Coming up this hour, literally just after 4:30, you got a chance to win another $500 courtesy of 1-800-TRUCK-RACK and Amy Witherite. And all you got to do is be caller number 9 after 4:30. And if you win this weekend, what happens, Papa Ron?
1: Man, you qualify for the grand prize of $5,000.
0: That's wild work, man. I'm telling you, your chance to win is coming up. I'm looking at this phone line right now. People are already calling, man. So listen, if you can't get through, keep calling. Your chance to win is coming up in 10 minutes. Plus, right now, here's your soccer.
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0: All right, let's talk about some soccer. Morocco is moving on after a dominant 3-0 win over co-host Canada. Azzedine Unahi led the way with 2 goals in the 50th and 82nd minutes, while Soufiane Ramini added another in the stoppage time to complete the route. Canada has officially been eliminated while Morocco advances to the next round. Now in progress as well, Paraguay and France are still scoreless early in the first half from Lincoln Financial Field in Philadelphia. Keep you updated on that one as it develops. And don't forget, the free FIFA Fan Festival at Fair Park is the place to catch all the action with thousands of fans. 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
0: So I got to introduce the four straight out the mud, man. From right here in the Triple D.
1: The west side on the best side.
0: Come
1: you
0: on.
1: Feel me?
0: West side, darling.
1: Come on, man. Talk about it, man.
0: She got that hunger. She got that pain. She got that sound. More importantly, she got that authenticity and that experience. And she one of our own. Dallas own. Let's give it one time for Big E.
4: Thank you, guys. Thank you.
0: New energy, new flame. How you feel today?
4: I feel good. Yeah. I mean, I feel great. Amazing, actually, if we being real. Yeah.
0: So I'm the biggest question on my mind, and this is what I had brought out earlier, Shaq. You don't co-sign many artists. Why Big E?
1: You know, I like to inspire people.
0: Talk to me about it.
1: But I can also be inspired by people.
0: Yeah.
1: So, you know, I'm a hip-hop head, so I'm flicking, and I see her killing it. So I jump in the DM. Because, listen, she's dope. Everybody know Diesel Love Dallas. I've been dealing with Skip for a long time. I've been living here in and out for 20 years. Dallas is great. There's a lot of great, dope MCs here in Dallas. And when I heard her spitting, I was like, there my f***ing go.
0: Yeah, hell yeah. Come on.
1: Like,
0: this is safe space.
1: I'm her mentor. Mm-hmm. I'm treating her as if I was her manager, making sure she's straight. Like, we're not gonna put out nothing whack. I can tell you that.
0: I like that.
5: Okay.
1: Yeah.
0: That's a good. That's a does it. Yeah.
1: Guaranteed. Belt. The champ is here.
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I'm supposed to get spilt. It's Sosa Man, the one and only can't nobody clone. And right now, you dripping in my new scene, doing it. I'm doing it, you doing it, we doing it. Let's just keep doing it, right here in the mix.

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0: All right. Am I calling number 9?
1: Congratulations. You are calling number 9. You got the $500, man. What you gonna do with the money, man?
0: Hey, man, pay some bills, man. That's what I've been trying to do.
1: I know that's right. What you behind on the light bill? You behind on the car bill? What you behind on?
0: Man, I just got a new apartment, so I'm trying to give me some decor and stuff like that.
1: You know what? Some decor. Courtesy of 1-800-TRUCK-WRECK and Amy Willard, right? I'm feeling that, man. Look, but the best part about it, Papa Ron, I'm about to tell you, man, because it gets even better this weekend.
2: Now, check this out, bro. Now that you won that $500, it qualifies you for the grand prize of $5,000.
1: Let's go!
0: Y'all got me sweating, dog. 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
1: Hey, look, but all you got to do is you got to tell your neighbor, you got to tell your cousin them, you got to tell everybody, listen to 97.9 The Beat, because every hour on the hour, all weekend long, we got $500 up for grabs every hour, gang.
0: Oh, say less. 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
1: God, tell her, because we got another chance coming up after 5 o'clock.
0: Man, I sure appreciate you, bro.
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1: So I got to introduce a four straight out the mud, man. From right here in the Triple D.
2: The west side on the best side.
1: Come on,
2: man. West side, dollar.
1: Come on, man.
2: Talk about it, man.
1: She got that hunger. She got that pain. She got that sound. More importantly, she got that authenticity and that experience. And she one of our own. Dallas own. Let's give it one time for Big E.
17: Thank you, guys. Thank you.
1: New agency, new flame. How you feel today?
17: I feel good.
1: Yeah.
17: I mean, I feel great. Amazing, actually, if we being real. Yeah.
1: So the biggest question on my mind, and this is what I had brought out earlier, Shaq. You don't co-sign many artists. Why Big E?
18: You know, I like to inspire people.
1: Talk to me about it.
18: But I can also be inspired by people.
1: Yeah.
18: So you know I'm a hip-hop head, so I'm flicking, and I see her killing it. So I jump in the DM. Because, listen, she dope. Everybody know Diesel Love Dallas. I've been dealing with Skip for a long time. I've been living here in and out for 20 years. Dallas is great. There's a lot of great dope MCs here in Dallas. And when I heard her spitting, I was like, there my f***ing go.
1: Yeah, hell yeah. Come on.
18: Like,
1: this is safe space.
18: I'm her mentor.
1: Mm-hmm.
18: I'm treating her as if I was her manager, making sure she's straight. Like, we're not gonna put out nothing whack. I can tell you that.
1: I like that.
19: Okay,
18: yeah,
1: that's a good. That's
18: guaranteed.
19: Belt.
18: The champ is here.
8: 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And I got my attorney Josh Alexander from J Alexander Law at 1-800-INJURY right here with me, Josh. The biggest soccer tournament in the world is in our backyard, man. The streets been crazy.
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5: 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I said, I had winning now. I was trying to concentrate on my work. 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Man, my grandma was laid out on the floor laughing. She wouldn't let my mama whip me. 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
5: Starting Monday at 5 a.m. Yeah, you heard me right.

Been heard what you said through the grapevine. 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Getting religious with it. Time crossing these state lines. 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

grapevine. Funny thing about your problems, they ain't mine. 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

Live in the mix, live in the mix, live in the mix with DJ Papa Ron. I am the Playmaker Hollywood Zay. You tapped into Toxic Boy Radio. But check it out, man. This hour, you got a chance at $500. I'm going to tell you exactly how you can get it coming up in about 14 minutes. But first, going out by request, Juvenile, BBB, right here on your 97.9 The Beat. Big booty, big booty. Dance on a...

0: Man, say, that's a big record right there. Brand new one from Ludacris featuring Glorilla. It's called Real Hustle. You got to hear first right here on 97.9 The Beat, where this hour, you got a chance at $500. And if you win this weekend, you could qualify for that grand prize of $5,000, man. But look, all you got to do is be caller number 9 at 844-787-1979. When Amy Witherite tells you to call, your chance to win is coming up literally 10, 11, maybe 12 minutes on the high. But you got to keep it right here. Everybody been calling, so if you can't get in, keep calling. Oh, and good news. Ricky back on the beat.
1: What up? 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
6: 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Swipe that bit and you don't want it. Why you know what it is? 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My pay's way higher. If they ever mention sire, why you know it is?

Mix live in a mix for that 4th of July backyard barbecue mix with DJ Papa Ron. Hey man, we turning up, man. We going up so high we can high five Jesus. We up like granny blood pressure for real. And coming up in minutes away, your chance at them $500 is coming up. 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That can happen any minute now right here on 97.9 The Beat.

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Brand new one from Nipsey Hussle featuring Beano. It's called Sacrifices. You got to hear first. Right on that 4th of July backyard barbecue mix, but we still looking for caller number 9. Kendrick Lamar is on deck right now, and we going crazy all the way until Monday. Check in right now and get some money.

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1: 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My bad. I got excited.
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3: Oh my God. Oh my God. Hey, oh my God. Oh my God. 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

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Oh my God, I just hit the whole bliss. Oh my God, penthouse at the wrist, in a mirror in a bathroom, can't believe I'm this. Oh my God, when I slid in the, she said, oh my God, when I left, she was sick. Oh my God, I finessed Uncle Sam. 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Oh my God, don't trust him, it's a scam. Then be fast talking, you should have ran. Oh my God, I went Rory, went Lamb. Oh my God, they don't know what to do with him. Oh my God, I took my shirt off to swim. She like, oh my God, keeping in the gym. Oh my God, oh my God, oh my God, hey, oh my God, oh my God, oh my God.

0: Why couldn't I? When they only 13, why shouldn't I? Only platinums on the wrist, how hood am I? 25-year run, how good am I? Oh my God, Rolls Royce all electric. Oh my God, spectacular, the specter. Oh my God, he caught a phone talking reckless. Oh my God, I had to wake up for breakfast. There's a guest list for the necklace. 84 carats playing Tetris. Oh my God, LV and Y3. Oh my God, King pushing YG.
1: Oh my God. Oh my God, oh my God, hey, oh my God, oh my God, oh my God, oh my God, hey, oh my God, oh my God, oh my God, oh my God, hey, oh my God, oh my God, oh my God, oh my God, oh my God, oh my God, oh my God.
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5: Hey, am I calling number 9?
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4: What you going to use your money for?
5: Ooh, I might go out, to be honest.
4: 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I like a whole lot of honesty today because everybody talking about, I'm going to save the forest. 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No, you not. Stop lying.
5: I'm going to spend it on me.
4: I know that's right. 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Did you know that because you just won the $500 this weekend, you now qualify for $5,000?
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19: Boogie was, you know, enjoy yourself and party again. 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That's where it was. So when these young dudes came up with an idea to make some songs where people could laugh, have fun, and it was sarcasm with silliness with those dances at first. And at one point in DFW, if you did not have a dance that went to your song, you might as well kiss it goodbye, because there's no way you can compete with these dudes with these high energy songs that had a directions. But we had to let you know, fight go with it. 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

0: 7 p.m. frat. It's 95 degrees. Woo. I ain't got no and no gang got me.
1: Let's go.
0: I'm about to show my wow. These love freak how the f*** is that your man?
1: Huh?
0: If he right here with me.

rolling, but I'm trying to ride. Pipes on swole, right. Once that shit all on the back of my cap. I'm fresh like a new pair of socks. My bottoms, they matching my socks. My socks, they matching my head. The chopper, it came with a sock.

Live in the mix, it is DJ Papa Ron, and man, we got another chance at $500 up for grabs right now. Shout out to that boy Tajay, Johnny DMD. It's called What You Mean. Brand new vibe, you got to hear first, right here on 97.9 The Beat. This next one going out by request. 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

DJ Favaron, DJ Favaron is live in a mix, man. I'm telling you, we on a whole vibe right now. If it's a song you want to hear, man, go on, tap in right now. 844-787-1979. And coming up in just 6 minutes, I'm going to tell you how you can get another $500 this hour right here on 97.9 The Beat.

Live in the mix, live in the mix with DJ Pop Around. Somebody tag George Lopez real quick, because he say we never play Big Tuck. Like, I think we play Big Tuck more than anybody else. Pop Around. Just saying. I'm just saying, man. As we continue on, live in the mix, live in the mix, 4th of July Backyard Barbecue Mix. Brand new one from somebody that just checked in this week. Live from the FBP, man. That boy Sosa, man, is called Doing It. And you got to hear it first with the Toxic Boys right here on 97.9 The Beat.

0: Brand new vibe, brand new vibe for the homie Sosa, man. 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What you want?
1: What's up with it, man?
0: Hey, Nine, you're cooling on it. What you got?
1: Number 9.
0: First thing you need to do is you need to get your phone situation in order. It sounds like you talking from the next room. I should hang up.
1: Don't hang up on me. I'm right here. Don't hang up on me.
0: Hey, well, look, all you got to do is be calling number 9 just after 625, 630. Be calling number 9, and you got them $500, best friend.
1: Already. You know it's hard to get through, though, right?
0: I do. That's why you got to keep calling so we can be locked in like two babies in the same
1: room. Hey, I've been calling since 830 this morning. I'm going to keep calling until I can't.
0: Come on with it, baby. I got faith in you. Don't lose faith in us.
1: Already. That's like this your girl, Michelle.
0: Okay. Oh, yeah, you called earlier, too.
1: Indeed. I'll see you in a minute.
0: That's what I'm talking about. That's the spirit. I will see you in a minute.
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Yeah, we both outside. That's my type, but hit 'em.

0: in my section. 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I'm a stunt hard. 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He Mr. Get It Done. I'm Mrs. One of One. Yeah. For the love every time we link. He got me sprung.com.
1: Oh, Lord.
0: Mind these girls can't keep it peace. I ain't stressing on you. 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Boy, I don't want to push you on a leash.
1: Never that.
0: You a dog, I'm a dog. We can keep it in the street. I ain't in your beats and you ain't in mine.
1: Yeah.
0: Yeah, we both outside. That's my type.

But Ron, hey, look out. You got one last chance to get this money on from us this hour. I'm sure Jay Ray got something, but as far as we go, we running low on that money on, man. Amy Witherite, 1-800-TRUCK-WRECK. They got your way in. All you got to do literally in the next couple of minutes is listen for when she tells you to call. Call us at 844-787-1979 and you could be $500 richer. That's it. That's all. Right here on 97.9 The Beat, live in the mix with DJ Papa Ron and Hollywood Zay. Let's go.

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Brand new one from J. Cole. It's called Legacy. You got to hear first right here on 97.9 B. We're trying to add to your legacy, gang. We're still looking for caller number 9 at 844-787-1979 to get these $500 courtesy of Amy Witherite and 1-800-TRUCK-BREAK. But you got to be caller number 9 right now as we continue on going out by requests. Chris Brown, Obvious, right here on 97.9 The Beat, where you can call us, like right now.

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1: Am I calling number 9?
0: You are calling number 9. You just got $500.
1: Right, I just called my day.
0: What you gonna do with the money, friend?
1: I'll catch up on bills. Tell you true.
0: I know that's right, but I know you're supposed to, but you gotta use at least a couple dollars for yourself and do something nice for yourself. Can you do that for me?
1: You right. I definitely can do that.
0: Cause you know they can't bury us with them bills.
1: Yeah, I know, but it's stressful right now. This economy is just bad right now.
0: Hey, sound like a good time to say thank you to Amy Witherite.
1: Thank you, Amy Witherite.
0: And 1-800-TRUCK-RED.
1: And 1-800-TRUCK-RED. Thank y'all. Oh my God, I'm in shock. I can't believe I won the money.
0: I know the Lord done put a blessing on you, and they're gonna put a blessing on somebody else. Coming up in the next hour, J Red got another chance with another $500 from Amy Witherite and 1-800-TRUCK-RED. That's coming up at the 7 o'clock right here on 97.9 The Beat.
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